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2: Open up man.
3: What do you want man?
2: My girl just caught me.
3: You made her catch you?
2: I don't know how I let this happen.
3: With who?
2: The girl next door, you know? I don't know what to do.
3: So it wasn't you.
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1: 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She's fine as hell, she's about to dough. Doing a thing right on the floor, and money, money she making. Look at the way she's shaking, make you wanna touch her, wanna taste her. Have you lusting for her? Don't crazy face it.

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Just put your paws up.